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It's going down. 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It's going down. 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It's going down.

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1: It's here. 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This whole room. Everything is in color, and I can feel the air. I can see it. I can see all the molecules. Everything is one. I am one with what I am. I'm part of it. Can't you see it?

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And I miss the sound of my big red cock as him beat him chest and crow welcome song to the sun from the foul shit covered guava tree on the hillside. And the snooze button allow me 5 minutes more to dream about Aki

upon short staff, cause the morning was a little bit rainy. Few telephone

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And them give me a W-2, form in lieu of a receipt. So now I'm funding a plot

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Same want Rasta to feel welcome. 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
0: Do you have any?
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I decided I'd just talk to you, you know, because I just want to tell you that some of the music we play is really not geared for your bumping enjoyment. It's geared for you to think. So for those of you who don't think too much, I'm just telling you about that shit before we drop it on you.